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1: 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Yeah!
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1: 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Yeah!
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0: Enu ye sawa ya program Amani ge kanisa ne Bishop David Chiganda wewe mukisa na wuliriza eranga boyiga
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3: Hallelujah. Glory be to God. I'd like you to go with me in the book of 2 Chronicles chapter 20 verse 17. And I come with a message titled, Just in Case You Are Tired of Fighting for Yourself. Simple message. Just in case. This message is not, it's not for all people. It's just for a few people who say, I am tired of fighting for myself. 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I therefore request the Lord to take over. 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

0: 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The hour cometh and now is when the true worshippers shall worship the Father in spirit and in truth. 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
1: 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And when they had made an end of the inhabitants of Seir, everyone helped to destroy another.
0: 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When you are tired of fighting. Allow the Lord to take over. 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God is an expert in taking over. 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
1: 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SEC has not endorsed anybody for speaker and deputy speaker. That's why we are calling for expression of interest. 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
0: 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No construction is supposed to take place without an approved plan. All those constructing without approved plans should stop immediately. Hoima City Council shall arrest and prosecute all people found building without approved plans on site. Hoima City shall also confiscate all tools and equipment found in use at all illegal properties without further reminder. Please take note all monies for approving building plans is paid through the bank or mobile money, not by cash. For any inquiries, visit the CITO division. Announced by Jubilee Cornelius for and on behalf of the town clerk. Eki indiki gambango. The town clerk Hoima City Council reminds all landlords and property owners with outstanding property rates to immediately clear their arrears, and eligible properties meant to pay taxes include the school owners, buildings with shops, industries, banks, rentals, petrol stations, and all other business premises. Hoima City Council shall close all defaulting properties without any further reminder. For any inquiries, please reach out the Revenue Department at the City of Division Headquarters. Announced for Jubilee Cornelius. Announced by Jubilee Cornelius for and on behalf of the town clerk. The town clerk Hoima City Council reminds all business people to immediately pay their taxes for financial year 2025-2026. These buildings include and these businesses include shops and related businesses, they're supposed to pay trading license, hotels, lodges, furnished apartments, they're supposed to pay local hotel tax and operational permit, lockups, tax park, hardware market, they're supposed to pay ground rent, offices, banks, pharmacies, drug shops, petrol stations, are supposed to pay operational permit, traders in central market and hardware market, are supposed to pay market fees, other traders' fees, tenderers, contract sum due, and property owners are supposed to pay property rates. Take note, Hoima City Council will enforce revenue collection without any more reminder to any defaulters. For any more inquiries, please contact the Revenue Department at the Divisions or City Council Headquarters. Please take note, all tax payments are made through the bank or mobile money and not by cash. Announced by Jubilee Cornelius for and on behalf of the town clerk. 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

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And the audio taken 3 weeks. Video e ina views nyingi ezikira audio. 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
1: This is What's up, Sakura? What's Kopongo? I send a kid to a kid to a kid to a kid to a kid to a kid to a kid to a kid to a kid to a kid to a kid to a kid to a kid to a kid to a kid to a kid to a kid to a kid to a kid to a kid to a kid to a kid to a kid to a kid to a kid to a kid to a kid to a kid to a kid to a kid to a kid to a kid to a kid to a kid to a kid to a kid to a kid to a kid to a kid to a kid to a kid to a kid to a kid to a kid to a kid to a kid to a kid to a kid to a kid to a kid to a kid to a kid to a kid to a kid to a kid to a kid to a kid to a kid to a kid to a kid to a kid to a kid to a kid to a kid to a kid to a 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

0: The song is Gumite, coming in from katukize kima dakika ikumi na mnane sigeire kubantu genda omusaisa tu ijuka saisa tao tugenda kubanda Spice Doctor and tunga za tugenda kubantu bazao STDs and UTIs. I think it's something that everyone needs to be looking out for. Osabu tamanya if you have or not, but you need to be part of the discussion. Now,
1: no.
0: Okay, your press review. There is a very serious discussion going on TikTok, but you can be part of the discussion. Again, that has Spice FM 89.9 Hoima. Also, Kuba Not Hondera, and you can see me live. Together, Kutandika.

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1: Now on the new vision, her front page, but the women she blocked speak out. Oboba Gamba, former Speaker of Parliament, that is Honorable Anita Annette Among, is among MP seat in the balance. 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

0: 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Now it's time for me to go in for another commercial break. Keep it locked to Spice FM. 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
1: Okay. Tatu zenyine zanyinkyakara, and like I promised you, to genda kuba na omsaho sobole kuba na tutangazam. Last week we talked about antenatal, and today we are winding up with that. 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But anyway, ebintu bino bikuyamba iwe na wekyo nkwenda ohulirize ebintu bino kandi obikwate. So thank you for coming.
7: Okay.
1: How was your weekend?
7: Weekend has been so good.
1: But actually, the week.
7: The week has been really so good.
1: Tugambire iwe nkaiwe, people here have been telling us kiba semeize ne kiba bihize mu week.
7: Iwe. No, I'm congratulating abagizi baita ba Seno, because honestly, yeah, it's been a long time.
1: Okay.
7: Yeah, ba Seno, congratulations. Mugia inayo Champions League, hey. By the way.
1: Hey. We shall also take that one.
7: Ata olekani otu kasavide
1: muna. Mukama.
7: Otherwise, the week has been really so good. By the way,

0: The only thing I beg you is that I have been handling the zone together, not Kitivare, not Oima, not Masindi, and wherever I go, I put 100 million for the circle of the journalists. So I put 100 million for Munyoro, and I will buy you a van for you to travel around.
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0: 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Star Times Uganda Premier League what other things do we have to look at Wanyakuri Radio Spice FM we have to look at the table standing as we wait for Godwin to join us currently as akubana Twitch on 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
2: 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A printing and service passports. 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
2: 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The same thing as the freaking Kara, Kitara. I just said, Pira was going to over the bar. Wargami is a goal kick of a second team of police football club. Next director, Rodrick, or one good in Mazu from Mazu, no one said that when I was taken. Abana Bona, we can turn and Java Kora. Hey, Muzeria said the Zoko King, the director, one good in Mazu from Rodrick. Anka Kazaka Gama Senate, where the team from Japuna and Yagiram. 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Computing and information system. 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Again, my Sopana, some channel, some media scatter. Again, my Sopana, some secretary and office management. Our Nini Kiming, Homa West Division, Kilometer Kuruba, our neuro diocese, our Japan, our Pena, Sable, Sopom, Pora, and Pora, our Kitara Institute of Commerce, Media and Vocation Study, Isa Kona, teacher of Sajo Tim Yakara, Akuleta Yakama Kona, Alessia Kona, Gisa Mono, our teacher of team. Ya polisi football club is playing. 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And I got you know what's the power happen. 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I'm going to the United States. I'm going to the United States. I'm going to the United States. I'm going to the United States. I'm going to the United States. I'm going to the United States. I'm going to the United States. I'm going to the United States. I'm going to the United States. I'm going to the United States. I'm going to the United States. I'm going to the United States. I'm going to the United States. I'm going to the United States. 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
3: 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Well, I'm checking me for one. I'm gonna come with Spice from I got my general. So, what's the beginning of success? I'm gonna come with Spice from you. Look, we have on Poland, Poland, and then I'll see a guitar. I'm gonna catch a summer. Now, Jim Seramur City Joko. Now, Jim Seramus is in the center of the free. Now, Gavaka Seven, we send the Senegal. We send the Senegal. Again, we may have a single Chemia Police. If we send a figure of Chemia Police, or Madame Twelve Premier Second School of Sina Sales, if you're doing a budding, I still require a summer. 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

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And of course, it is not commencing today. Some games, one game was played yesterday. 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

Wow, halftime score at Darius Park in Butema, team ya Kitara Football Club ni Baragoro Sisido, and of course team ya Wagenzo Baita Abagenyi Aba Police FC ni Baragoro Zizi kuika emu iwe Anyakuri Radio Spice FM kandi no hulisa. 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Half time KCC bakubala goals 2, MBC Wande Katenga, then Mbarara City 0. Then of course, looking at other games, Viper Sports Club the Champions 0, team ya Express 0, UPPC 1, Buru FC 0. Calvary FC 1, Neck FC 0, and which other games are on? Niyemipira Sports Club Vida 2, and UPDF Bakubara.

0: goals 0. So that's how it stands. Half time, mpira gutaka baile mu goal, that's Maroons Rugazi, then team ya bagenzi baitu aba Express and Viper Sports Club of Vida. So let's wait for the second half. Jakubane Rwatata, shortly after the commercial break. Jakubane Tugaruka, akani kura tuasakubane Tumanya. 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
9: As far as the fame can have a turn, some of the Swanam radio system are coming back with second half live on the radio. Agati have a safe of a team at Kutara from the club. How can we go to Kutara Nevada Zero? A team here, Uganda Police, Nevada Polo, and let us wait and see. For the second half, Kitarra Sukwane Funai Kalais Kurova win for our team. Yabasaka police were against Mesokwan with the Taylor Gold and Abayu. The question of Kuran to Akin to Yakichinga Etu has said this. But can you confirm the Kitara commander Kiko Kiko Kiyaka? Manika Kote Kiyaka Sakwa to Kitara Kuni was in Kiyaka and Sasa Kiyo.
10: Wakutero, Waikumi,
9: Aru,
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9: And as well as.
11: Police in a general Guham, Uragama Civil Union, Jana Gabuwa, Ejagama Ketanga by the Kato Summer, Kato Kato Kato, Alabama Silopos, Usama Sissimu Yamba Henry, Musimu Yamba Henry, Akan of Seramuru 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It's a free kick for the Royals.

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1: I feel it for the second half and we'll chat live on the radio. So far, so good. Now, we said that we took quite a bit of time exclusively on checking out your true terms. 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
2: 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Isa free kick yellow card. Yellow card. 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Isa corner kick ya basenje wa team ya Kitara. 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
4: Of course, kwenye ya timu ya kitaji marehemu Wahabu Gaddafi Kasumba kwenda kwa fora wenchar wa ile jachalwa wenye mataabu chawa bagamba kwa. 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

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Isa sio isa free kick ya sio timu ya Football Club. 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End of Premier League kwa Kelekin. And the end of Uganda Premier League, get your corner, come again, Kopokin. Let you get the Uganda Cup finals, Kitari, the corner, some civil area, Pupa, Ionini, Akadiva, Pugon, is a swing of the team, Yapolis Football Club, Naganja Kuchuma, Kambi, Chuma, Nagangami Chuma, Sigazona, Anzara, Kongo, Sansara, Sadis, Akong, Ikambi, the man, Salama 15. 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

0: 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So that's what has trended in the Uganda Premier League. Nkwetaga kuba just tukebera yo turore really what is happening somewhere somehow. Timu ya Mbarara City no batungire mu red card. Aiwa nye kwa Radio Spice FM. Nkwetaga tutunure mekimeza before we call it a day. Jukanti mandas every Saturday. Tubayona Saturday Sports Magazine. And of course rubata saa 10 mpaka saa 10 na 2. 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
0: 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What I can say bwire bunu we don't know the fate of the club. 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
0: Ah, so you mean we don't need any team, should we keep kitara or
1: the no, we need a team when we need a... You know, even to, we need a stable team. 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You know, Kitara. 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
0: wow ekinde ki talk on the street it is Viper Sports Club going unbeaten in all competitions
1: but
0: I don't know what you are say about it
1: I said it ngakiba zano yagamba but to me I support Vipers as my team because
0: utawaza mko muagizi
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0: 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What we are preparing for, it is for AFCON qualifiers. 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
1: 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Albert Group and Edward Group. 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

0: Okay, Spice FM, your number one radio station, kagene kitukweta Saturday Sports Magazine. Ebintu niko bigenda maiso kwani bilipata, but of course for Africa.
1: Ona kugambire. Hello Aban, this is Moses, always on live streaming from Iran. There is no trophy for trial. It is only Vipers that has won. There is a serious inconsistency with the Kitara FC players. The last matches they played purposelessly. It is so sad. There is much to improve, especially in the coaching and technical teams.
0: Yeah, that's true. But in again, I'm so kwani ba yoni bongeramu. But let me hope maybe next season they can get a Nikio.
1: Of course, but it has to be done.
0: Yeah,
1: so you can a federation event to be in Widem at the ceremony be academics like a coach in a kuba in a degree. I don't know how this is related to football because to win a month about singing by the fork about coach there. Actually, it is hard to sing almost some bandum Uganda and a sabo pida a summer a bunny a hikiri a guru moon. Then a sangant banaba pida. Niwayo niba branching and niba genda mu coaching. So bakungama ndo kwenda coach in a degree in academy.
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1: 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been seeing more videos around Africa especially in Uganda I said funny they're celebrating and I'm so happy that we as a team ya Arsenal we have fought so hard to bring people back together in good vibes and massive happiness for the club of Arsenal.
0: 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What are you doing, sir? Okay. 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
0: 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It is the one. 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It would have been okay. Never neutral ground. But this season gabaide makaga sports club vida and babe ni bagapangisa ni basasura kasente ni bakaeleza federation so ntabakida habaki timu ya kitaraba petitioning lega and they are opposing it because the bwire is known as a home ya sports club vida and it is giving them more an advantage ngabo kuba makaga so of course kitaraba kahandika and the federation tibaina bwire abani bo kutekaniza. 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
1: 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So it is their time to park.
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2: 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They regret some of the things they've had a visit.
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10: 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If it was her oversight, we excuse her. 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
0: 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One was the driver who brought the index case. It has been in our isolation. Then the second one is also a medical worker who treated also the index case. But also those ones, they were in our isolation. So we are continuously to monitor. But the third one was a case that a lady came way long before. That actually told us now how long this epidemic had been going on in DRC.
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0: 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The Hoima City Town Clerk reminds all business people to immediately pay their taxes for financial year 2025-2026. These businesses include those with shops and related businesses are supposed to pay for trading licenses. Those with hotels, lodges, furnished apartments, daily accommodation providers, they are supposed to pay local hotel tax and operational permit. Those with lockups in Hoima Taxi Park and Hardware Market are supposed to pay for ground rent. Those with offices, banks, pharmacies, drug shops, petrol stations, law firms, property managers, valuers, and related, they are supposed to pay operational permit. Those with lockups in Central Market and Hardware Market are supposed to pay another tax called market fees. The vendors are supposed to pay for fees. Tenderers, contract sum due, property owners, stroke landlords are supposed to pay for property tax. Hoima City Council will enforce revenue collection without any further reminder to the defaulters. For any inquiries, please visit the Revenue Department at the City of Division Headquarters. And take note, all tax payments are supposed to be made through the bank or mobile money and not by cash. Announced by Jubilee Cornelius for and on behalf of the town clerk. The town clerk Hoima City Council reminds all landlords and property owners with outstanding property rates to clear arrears immediately. Eligible properties include old buildings meant to or earn income to the owner, including schools, hotels, shops, industries, banks, rentals, petrol stations, and old business premises. They are supposed to pay what we call property tax. Hoima City Council shall come and close all defaulting properties without further reminders. And take note, all taxes are supposed to be paid through the bank or mobile money and not at any time by cash. And for any inquiries, please go to the City or Division Headquarters. Announced by Jubilee Cornelius for and on behalf of the City Town Clerk. And finally, the Town Clerk Hoima City Council reminds all property developers to submit in their building plans for approval. No construction is supposed to take place without an approved plan. All those constructing without approved plans should stop immediately. Hoima City Council shall arrest and prosecute all people found building without approved plans on site. Hoima City shall also confiscate all tools and equipment found in use at all illegal properties without further reminder. Please take note, all monies for approving building plans is paid through the bank or mobile money and not by cash. Announced by Jubilee Cornelius for and on behalf of the town clerk. Edakika zirimnana, ezebira senungi, isateze kiro, ebira nkubeti na wikarukire, tugaruka na Apostle Kizza Emmanuel, nwe kuija kuba nawe na toe kigambo kia mkama ruhanga, kia mtira mtima ikara spies.
1: Even if you're very good, as Spice Pama, be by any creator.
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1: How has been your day today?
0: Kandi hire Ruhanga balinze kurunge.
1: Let me hope God has protected you very.
0: Kandi yabale kubalinda.
1: And I thank him for protecting you.
0: No kubagabirira.
1: And for providing for
0: you. Afayo.
1: Because he cares.
0: Owafe talemererwa.
1: Our has never failed.
0: Abera wo bulijjo.
1: He always always there.
0: Amanyi agali mukusaba.
1: The power in prayer.
0: Oba amanyi agali mukigambo.
1: Or the power in the word.
0: Ye program yafu yona ko lwali.
1: Our program of today.
0: Mulinye lya mukama fe Yesu.
1: In the name of our Lord Jesus.
0: We thank God
1: for all of you people
0: who are
1: listening to
0: Radio
1: us
0: Spice.
1: On Radio Spice and you listen to us every Saturday. May God bless you and do you well.
0: Bantu bangi baonyezeddwa.
1: Very many have got
0: you program
1: through this program and
0: have
1: not remained the same.
0: Yesu.
1: The blood of Jesus and the power of God have set them free.
0: Bantu bangi bali
1: very many have
0: testified
1: on what God is doing.
0: Kuita kumusajja wa Katonda.
1: Through the man of God.
0: Apostle Kiza.
1: Apostle Kiza.
0: Okuva ku United Miracle Church.
1: From United Miracle Church.
0: Opposite Goria Pharmacy.
1: Opposite Goria Pharmacy.
0: Jalala kwanza lunako lwecha.
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1: Come yourself in the name of Jesus.
0: Tojja kusigana kyo kimu.
1: Will not remain the same.
0: Programu ya fe.
1: Our program.
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0: Jangu sawa biri.
1: Come at 8.
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1: Come at 10.
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1: Come at 11.
0: Sawa mukaga zenyini.
1: At exactly 11.
0: Tuba tumala service zonna.
1: We are finishing all services.
0: Eranga zira mu office.
1: Then I go into the office.
0: Okulaba omuomu.
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0: 5. Service zafezo nazibira mu bunabbi.
1: All our services are
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1: sixty five
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0: zero
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0: mushanju
1: seven
0: ibiri
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0: nkaga na itanu
1: sixty five
0: ikumi na ina nkaga na ibiri
1: sixty two
0: Airtel
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0: itanu
1: five
0: isatu
1: three
0: nkaga na itanu
1: sixty five
0: ikumi na ina
1: fourteen
0: nkaga na ibiri
1: sixty two
0: MTN kangaruka mu kushema yo it is zero
1: zero
0: mushanju
1: seven
0: mushanju
1: seven
0: ibiri
1: two
0: nkaga na itanu
1: sixty five
0: ikumi na ina
1: fourteen
0: nkaga na ibiri
1: sixty two
0: teraho
1: colon
0: kandi otebwa
1: and don't forget
0: tuine somero
1: we have a school
0: aha kanisa henyini
1: balieta
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1: bring a child you shall educate your child
0: tunaona boarding
1: we can have boarding
0: omwana mulete
1: bring a child
0: sente zetu zikutuesa
1: our money is not too much
0: tuto kutwa bazaire sa
1: we are not
0: leto omwana wawe
1: bring your child
0: unabagisa barongi muno
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0: akandi abakubaza rujungu
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0: but ijo mshenye ranga kusumuru
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1: 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Yeah, it's your girl Shania B. Chilling with number one Abanavik. 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

0: 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Some Mike Squeezer, Abana, VKMC, when you're his finest, hey, to what we put up.
1: So, be the machine, clan, and about real, man. Yeah, man. I'm in good mood. How are you doing?
0: Yeah, man.
1: You look so fresh. I see the hair and everything.
0: Yeah, I'm so fresh and clean. And of course, I had some, you know, some cool treatment since morning. That's why I look exhausted, but this is the freshness right now.
1: That is the freshness.
0: Yeah, man. So, interesting. This is the bash party. And of course, today, you know, it's again happening. That is Kiffer Rhymes. So let me shout out and thank those who are, you know, attended yesterday. And everybody again, it is Danjo. And big up to the management of Danjo, David, single man, entire team. Everybody who gave us a point by making things to happen. Vibes are bumpora and pora. Of course, it's by Roganawa. Being for Ampura, Wokunani Rubata,
1: minimum wagwa.
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2: This Maji.
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2: 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I will get to it.
1: Gambia, we into a quit.
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1: 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Okay, chakabi. 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

0: Zapatezo. 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
0: Tuna. Yeah.

0: 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That's how things are. Mpura, no, event to begin. My support, we watch it. The show is still on, and the studios are getting gambling that we have artists, you know, by Jack one to Wazabazam to Waya Wayam Navo. Mpura, things about their music, you know, get event to begin. My so, Kubani Biduata. Then, the studios, of course, to Inamo, one of Musicam with Tinjaku Mubazaka. Hello.
1: Yes.
0: How are you?
1: Fine, and you?
0: Tulibu mpura mpura wabari kuja mstudio za Spice. Okay. Mabara ni iraka?
1: Mabara ni nyua Avenik Zanksi.
0: Okay. The Kuba Spice FM, this is your second time.
1: Yeah,
0: so since you happen to be here last time, so anabuidebuno kiki hagata, what you know, kiki ruba siri hagata, or do you have any song like you want to talk about, you know, premiere stuff like that?
1: Kangeli nyabagambi last time kabagamba this year tuja kutera ngoma angoma katimba leteire ngoma mpyaka.
0: Okay. 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
1: Ili kolabo.
0: So kolabo kizina no.
1: Kizina na general rapper.
0: Let's talk about that kolabo. Who was the songwriter? Who came up with the idea? Mlini ya babili.
1: Bosi ni nyoya sabire kolabo.
0: Hey. 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
1: Tukaandika itwena.
0: Hey. So mwa coming out with that song. What is the storyline behind that song? Yeah, the storyline, you know, mukahandika kizina kirikyo kukora muno, kirikyo kupakasa, kiri all about what?
1: About love.
0: Hey, Bambi. Kiengonzi.
1: Yeah.
0: Bwana bunune ngonzi we. Okay, so.
1: Nim love, nim love. 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Make me your company. Your woman anytime you need me, I'll be there for you. Come close, babe, touch my body. Mubiri guawa talk papa ki. Binyuma no kwata slow by slow. Slow by slow, slow by slow. What?

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Got that pussy like medication to patients. Got my eyes closed like Asians.